0: George Michael, Gotta Have Faith, My Prerogative, Bobby Brown, and Red Hot Chili Peppers, Under the Bridge.
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1: In 1957, Mr. Neil Wall of Power Townsend Company recalls the early days. 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

0: Michael Jackson, The Way You Make Me Feel, and Rick Burton. Okay, out of our strange and unusual file, Scottish soccer fans are being credited for a boom in Boston beer sales that caused some bars in the city to run dry. Sam Adams Boston Tap Room said the influx of Scottish fans into the town attending the FIFA World Cup games caused it to sell four times as much Samuel Adams Boston Lager from Thursday to Sunday as a bar would normally serve on a four-day weekend there. They had to send out for reinforcements there. They ran out of beer. How about that? Manfred Mann's Earth Band, Blinded by the Light. Everybody wants to rule the world. Tears for Fears and Cardigan's Love Fool.
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0: Tom Cochran, Life is a Highway, and Rick Burton on your Sunday, June the 21st. 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

0: Ace of Base, Don't Turn Around, and Rick Burden, thanks for hanging out on a Sunday night. Time for the educational portion of the show. Just to make us a little bit smarter in less than 30 seconds, it's Did You Know? Did you know the typical wave height from a Pacific tsunami is between 6 and 9 meters? Did you know that Diet Coke was introduced in 1982? And did you know that wearing headphones for just an hour will increase the bacteria in your ears by 700 times? That's kind of scary there. Big Shot, Billy Joel, Whitney Houston, How Will I Know, up next.
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1: Can't touch this. Can't touch this. 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

0: MC Hammer, Can't Touch This, and Rick Burton on this day in music history, June the 21st of 2000. 39-year-old Karen McNeil, who claimed she was the wife of Axl Rose and that she had communicated with him telepathically, was jailed for 1 year for stalking the singer there. Can't have that. At Spandau Ballet, True, Hard, Never, and Higher Love, Steve Winwood coming at you next.
1: 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Experience the Wobble Wagon. Pulls to the left, drifts to the right, and don't miss the bouncing finale.
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0: Blondie, Heart of Glass, and that's going to do it for me, Rick Burton. Have yourself a great night. Cheryl Smith, I Don't Want to Miss a Thing, and Bee Gees, Night Fever, and more of your favorites on the way.
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0: 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Great one from Alanis Morissette. Got more great tunes coming up for you. Got the Bengals, Bono and U2, and Cheap Trick right around the corner.
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0: Hi, you remind me. Great one from Nickelback. Got more great tunes coming up. MJ, Goo Goo Dolls, and right here, right now, too.
1: Step right up, step right up. Experience the Wobble Wagon. Pulls to the left, drifts to the right, and don't miss the bouncing finale.
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0: I want a new drug. Huey in the news, taking it old school back to the 80s. Great classic hits on the way. We'll take it back a notch to the late 70s. Daryl Hall and John Oates leading the way. Got Soul Asylum in there, and we'll head to the Love Shack from 89 with Fred Schneider and the B-52s as well.
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0: Boy George Culture Club. Carmen Chameleon, Aaron, thank you for checking in tonight. You can do what he did. Drop me a line on our Facebook instant messenger. Try to get your song played as well. Journey and the Go-Go's coming up.
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7: KGR Helena weather. Mostly sunny skies today with a light northeasterly breeze. We'll see the high reach 78. Overnight, partly cloudy, a morning low of 50. Saturday, mostly cloudy, a high of 83. Chance for a few storms late in the day.

0: 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What a great song. What a many for that legendary band, Steven Tyler and Aerosmith.
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0: Look Away, Peter Cetera, and Chicago. It's Mike Scott playing all your favorite classic hits. Something you want to hear, you can hit me up on socials. 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
6: KGR Helena weather. Mostly sunny skies today with a light northeasterly breeze. We'll see the high reach 78. Overnight, partly cloudy, a morning low of 50. Saturday, mostly cloudy, a high of 83. Chance for a few storms late in the day.

0: Going to play that for Madison tonight. Checking in here in the studio. Great one from Janet Jackson. Boy, I'm on the way. We'll hear from Green Day for Scott's when I come around and the Ozark Mountain Daredevils. Remember Jackie Blue? We'll hear that too.
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All right, believe it or not, we made it to Monday morning. When the alarm went off, I thought it was 1 a.m. and it was 5 a.m., but that's, you go through that too. Yeah, it's Monday morning. We'll get through it together. TC right now, as we get Rick rolled, yeah, we will, with Rick Astley.

0: Heart. It's TC come through your broadcast reception device, and we're going to hear from Steve Miller Band coming up momentarily here. World Cup soccer, the USA, they shut out Australia on Friday. And I was mentioning, you know, every little victory with World Cup soccer with the USA, we go, well, we didn't expect them to go that far, but they're going to go that far. And they are taking on Turkey, which is spelled funny where I see it online. But that will happen Thursday. Eventually, that game will take place. A lot of teams and a lot of gaps between games for all the teams.
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KGR Helena weather. Mostly sunny skies today with a light northeasterly breeze. We'll see the high reach 78. Overnight, partly cloudy, a morning low of 50. Saturday, mostly cloudy, a high of 83. Chance for a few storms late in the day.

0: Still unbelievable. The Blues Traveler Band. I saw them open up for the Stones back in 1998, and they blew me away. And they probably still would today. Another band that would be great to hear, even though, let's see, Christine McVie no longer with us. Fleetwood Mac coming up.
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2: This one goes out to the one I love.
1: Helena's greatest hits, KGR.

0: the money's used for her care and it didn't get messed up. And all funds raised are being placed in a trust with Debbie as the sole beneficiary. What started out with the Uber driver seeing a neighbor who needed something has turned into a powerful reminder what can happen if you take compassion and you join it with action. And all the people in the community were part of the action. So Debbie's going to be okay. Thanks to the guy that fixes the yard and all the people around that donated money to help her.
1: These people deserve our admiration and hero worship. Not these billionaires who would step on you like the cockroach they think you are once that they could extract nothing more from you. Those people don't care about you. These people that saw a human being struggling and use their own time and money to help. Those are the heroes.
2: Yeah.
1: We have our priorities wrong, don't we? We worship just the wrong things around
0: here. Spencer guy on that SB mowing that channel, I'll get caught on it and I'll just watch it.
2: Because
0: he goes in and you can hardly see the house. And before it's over with, it looks fantastic. And the people are just gobsmacked by what's happened. And because they could never pay for that, they were too elderly to do anything about it. And here it is. And he fixed it.
1: So much goodness. Wow.
0: Yeah.
1: That is marvelous. It's the Bob and Sherry Show.
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1: In 1957, Mr. Neil Wall of Power Townsend Company recalls the early days. 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

0: That was the thing that, yeah, this is wild.
1: Yeah.
0: And so there are, I mean, I don't want to take anything away. I love a good cover band, don't get me wrong. But this kind of gift, I feel like, should...
1: Well, she does sing
0: go
1: others.
0: Go to the world.
1: She does sing other songs that aren't Karen Carpenter, too. I'm gonna send you the link to this, Sherry, wow. So we can post this.
0: We'll post it,
1: Not only are you going to want to listen to it, you're going to want to see her, because she is breathtaking.
0: Wow. Wowzers. All right. That's amazing. Morons in the News is next. It's the Bob and Sherry Show.
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3: Morning, guys. Just calling with a PSA. Friends, don't let friends test the rocket pop, whatever they are, Oreos. I tried them so that you don't have to. And you're welcome, because you're going to have to chase it with, like, turpentine to get that chemical taste out of the back of your mouth. The only person who enjoyed them out of all of us was our 8-year-old grandson, and he, like, eats dirt. So just don't do it, my friend. Just don't. I tried them, so you don't have to. Just no bueno. Don't do it.
0: Well, Lamar, I guess you're off the hook on that one.
4: Yeah, I still was looking for them. They're not in my grocery stores yet. I would have thought they would have already been there.
0: So I like the idea. I mean, I like the idea of the Rocket Pop Oreo, but what the heck would the flavor be? What is the flavor of a Rocket Pop Oreo? Is it kind of lemony? I can't remember. I don't know. The Rocket Pop
4: I think
0: itself.
4: In the Rocket Pop, one of those icicles that have red, white, and blue in layers.
0: Yeah. Yeah, and you always think that each flavor.
4: You would hope.
0: Well, you always think
4: it tastes different.
0: And it's like candy corn. It doesn't. Everything tastes the same.
4: I think so.
0: Max, is it vaguely lemony? A Rocket Pop.
5: So I'm looking at this, and they're called Firecracker Pop as well, and perhaps that's what she's talking about, and not.
0: But who
5: rocket.
0: Wants to eat a firecracker? I mean, that wouldn't taste good.
5: Well, they have tasty blue raspberry, lemon, and cherry-flavored layers of
0: cream.
5: Oh,
0: there we go. Okay. And then you make that into a
5: red,
0: Oreo.
5: Red, white, and blue. See.
0: You know what, Lamar? You suffer a lot around here with the things you eat for this show. I'm prepared to let you off the hook. Yeah, I'm prepared to let you off the hook for that.
5: I love that people think he's like a stunt guy that could just put whatever he wants into his gullet. And then we all sit around and watch and see what he says.
0: And you know what's so unfair about that? Lamar is such a foodie.
5: He is.
0: Like he's such a great cook. He loves food. He loves good food. He enjoys thinking and talking about food. And he's treated like a human garbage scow. And that seems unfair to me.
5: It is.
4: I feel like Mikey will eat it. Lamar will eat it.
0: It's like that Lamar fella, that corn cob Lamar fella, he'll eat anything if you put butter on it. Here's a toad. See what he thinks.
5: A raw toad.
0: You get him some Kerrygold and a cast iron skillet, I bet he'll make that toad into something. It's so unfair, Lamar. I'm so sorry. It's the Bob and Sherry Show.
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2: From the KGR newsroom, I'm Jared Cirillo. Election officials are reviewing signatures for a proposed ballot measure aimed at reining in corporate spending on political elections. The sponsors of Initiative 194, also known as the Montana Plan, submitted nearly 50,000 signatures before Friday's deadline. The group needs just over 30,000 to qualify. The American Red Cross of Montana is urging residents to prepare for wildfire season. The Red Cross says every resident needs to have a plan in place in the event that a wildfire starts near their home. Residents should have an escape plan and emergency go bags to be ready to leave at a moment's notice. The Red Cross says preparedness can make a critical difference in determining whether you survive a fast-moving wildfire. Today, a slight chance of rain showers and storms this afternoon, otherwise mostly sunny, with a high near 69. From the KGR newsroom, I'm Jared Cirillo.
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0: lot of couples who broke up just before lockdown and then had to live in the same house together. And she said, and that was us. We are co-parenting in the same house. We're trying to make it work. We're trying to put the marriage back together for the kids. We were bickering. There was contempt, and you know, contempt is the end. And it is. Divorce lawyers and therapists will tell you that when contempt enters the room, that relationship typically can't be saved. And she said, we went a long time like that. They publicly announced that they were splitting up in November of 2020. But that moment where he said to her, what would I get you, Olivia? I don't even know you. If you're honest, if each of us is honest, we may have been in a similar spot at some point in our lives with a relationship where it's hard to come right out and admit we're kind of strangers now, weirdly, somehow, in the same house. Because it does happen, doesn't it?
1: It does happen, yeah.
2: Yeah, yeah.
1: And it happens gradually, then all of a sudden, as you like to say, you know.
0: It just kind of creeps up on you. And I think that often we are aware when we're getting into those patterns and you think, I know I need to fix it. We need to fix this. But life just has a way of, life's like an undertow, you know, it just grabs you and slams you down.
1: It's very interesting that he incorporated this into that Ted Lasso character in the first season of that show, because it was a similar kind of a thing happening.
0: Yeah. So, but you know, and then she took a lot of heat for that breakup because she fell into a relationship with Harry Styles, who she was directing in the movie Don't Worry, Darling. She took a lot of heat, and Jason Sudeikis didn't. And that's just the way it goes sometimes. But I thought that was a very honest, candid thing that she said. You know? And I think, I know at least one couple that had a similar thing, and they toughed it out as best they could during lockdown, and just they couldn't pull it together. Mm. It's the Bob and Sherry Show.
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4: Weather for Townsend, a lot more sunshine in store. For today, partly cloudy, and we're going to have a high of 71 degrees, low 46 on the overnight, and 76 with mostly sunny skies for Tuesday, and that's weather for Townsend.
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1: From the KGR newsroom, I'm Jared Cirillo. A tractor trailer hauling bees overturned on the Yellowstone stretch of US 191, sending an estimated 250 million bees loose and stinging a Gallatin County Sheriff's deputy. The semi carrying the bees tipped over on the Yellowstone stretch of US 191 Tuesday last week. The Gallatin County Sheriff's deputy received 9 stings while directing traffic around the crash scene. A gift will help establish new academic research within the University of Montana's W.A. Frank College of Forestry and Conservation. The transformative gift of $5.5 million is from James Kennedy, according to College of Forestry and Conservation spokesperson Dean Libby Metcalf. A slight chance of a few rain showers and storms this afternoon, otherwise mostly sunny, with a high of 69 degrees. I'm Jared Cirillo, KGR News.
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3: Hey, everybody. It's Rachel from Wilmington. This message is for Lamar. Girl, it would be terrible if you were showing at your trip to Italy. It would be terrible if you were showing us slideshows and making us go through all the pictures, like, or like old school photo albums. Ooh, but telling us, hello, talk show, we would want to hear it. So tell us. But don't, like, make us go through all your pictures, because, all right, take care, everybody. Bye. It's Rachel again. I think I called Lamar girl. So what I think I meant to say is sir. So sir. But also, we love stories. Like, let us live vicariously through your stories, because, you know, with the way the world is and, you know, people's pocketbooks these days, the one thing they can't take away from us is our imagination. So listening to everyone's stories and, you know, kind of picturing it, like getting to live vicariously through you. And that's a relief in some ways. So anyway, just glad that you were able to go and do something. And we're happy for you because you're a good person.
1: See, that's how I feel too, Lamar. Like, when I see, one of my favorite things about social media, it's not just when people are super funny, because people can be hysterical. I want to see your graduation picture and your new baby and your new house and your car. I want, like, I love when someone says, it's not a huge deal to everyone, but I've been sober 6 months today. Like, I love that stuff.
4: Yeah, because it is a huge deal.
5: I love that we've been able to have people that have listened to this show, that we've been able to follow them through social media, see them find a mate, get married, have children, and then they post their children going to school pictures, which is just so cool.
1: Yeah. Like, don't get me wrong. If you're a hot mess and you put a six-thread post up about it, I'm going to read every word and look at the pictures. But, like, I'm happy when people are able to do things. Yeah. I don't understand this, like, nasty, snarky, must be nice. Yeah, you know what? It is nice to go to Italy almost for free. You are absolutely freaking correct and accurate about that. It is very nice indeed. And I hope someday that happens for you. It just happened for Lamar. And I refuse to let anybody kick the bottom out of that for you. That was an awesome once in a lifetime treat.
5: We were cheering you on. Yeah. We really were. Yeah. So
4: that was a treat. We had a good time. It was awesome.
5: And you had all that Italian food. So
1: my God, Lamar is so funny. Yeah, y'all, really he was telling us earlier, before the show started, that he's like, we're gonna probably stop eating Italian food pretty soon. But they haven't yet. And Lamar's the cook. So tell everybody what you made for dinner last night.
4: I had, I made salmon, baked salmon. And then we had four different kinds of bread, three or four different kinds of olive oil. Some of them were infused with garlic. Some were infused with red peppers, you know, whatever. And then we had all the stuff to mix up the olive oil and the basil and all that stuff, and we're dipping bread and we're drinking wine. Oh my God, it was like crazy. I don't even want to talk about how much bread. I mean, every kind of bread. I just went through the grocery store going, this would be good in some olive oil. This would be good with olive oil. This would be good with olive oil.
1: Hey, Max.
6: Yeah.
1: Hey, Max. Hey, Max. Must be nice, huh?
5: Must be nice.
1: Must be nice. Having four kinds of bread, three kinds of olive oil, and some baked salmon. What'd you have for dinner last night, Max?
5: I had some bologna.
1: Your own salty tears and some bologna, yeah.
5: Some bologna and some expired mustard on it. Yeah. And I was happy to have it.
1: Yeah, and you know what? You're damn lucky, buddy. Plenty of people have less.
4: Well, it is nice. Let me just go ahead and say it is nice.
1: I have to say it sounds very nice. Sounds very nice indeed. And we are happy for you. Bob and Sherry Show.
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2: From the KGR newsroom, I'm Jared Cirillo. Election officials are reviewing signatures for a proposed ballot measure aimed at reining in corporate spending on political elections. The sponsors of Initiative 194, also known as the Montana Plan, submitted nearly 50,000 signatures before Friday's deadline. The group needs just over 30,000 to qualify. The American Red Cross of Montana is urging residents to prepare for wildfire season. The Red Cross says every resident needs to have a plan in place in the event that a wildfire starts near their home. Residents should have an escape plan and emergency go bags to be ready to leave at a moment's notice. The Red Cross says preparedness can make a critical difference in determining whether you survive a fast-moving wildfire. Today, a slight chance of rain, showers, and storms this afternoon. Otherwise, mostly sunny with a high near 69. From the KGR newsroom, I'm Jared Cirillo.
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0: but transformed. It is spicy and savory and salty and crunchy and hot, and it is also crisp and buttery and sweet. And buttery being the active word there. And it's,
1: I like it.
0: It's unexpected. It's unexpected. You're like, fried chicken. I know what that is. On a waffle. And then you put it together and you realize it's like Lamar in a silk shirt. You go, I did not know that fried chicken could do this. That's why I think you're fried chicken.
2: I like it.
0: And isn't that nice for you? I'm Muesli and Doc's Beanie Weenie. Are you happy?
1: I'm pretty happy. I just got back from Italy.
0: Why don't you just keep enjoying life and me and Doc will. Doc is there so steady and reliable, and I'm here to keep things moving. How does that happen? I knew when I lost the national spelling bee that I was doomed. It's the Bob and Sherry Show.
3: 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Townsend should see a mix of sunshine and clouds today, 10 to 20 mile an hour winds with a high of 78 degrees. Tonight, clear to partly cloudy skies, still a little windy. Overnight low 48. Tomorrow should be partly cloudy. More clouds later on during the day with a high near 80 degrees. Tomorrow night, partly cloudy, low 54. Then Saturday, cloudy skies with a high 76 degrees.
4: The weather for Townsend, 71 will be our high today. You'll see a little bit of sunshine, mostly partly cloudy with a low of 46 on the overnight and a lot of sunshine for Tuesday. Mostly sunny skies, high of 76, and that's weather for Townsend.
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2: From the KGR newsroom, I'm Jared Cirillo. A tractor-trailer hauling bees overturned on the Yellowstone stretch of US 191, sending an estimated 250 million bees loose and stinging a Gallatin County Sheriff's deputy. The semi carrying the bees tipped over on the Yellowstone stretch of US 191 Tuesday last week. The Gallatin County Sheriff's deputy received 9 stings while directing traffic around the crash scene. A gift will help establish new academic research within the University of Montana's W.A. Frank College of Forestry and Conservation. The transformative gift of $5.5 million is from James Kennedy, according to College of Forestry and Conservation spokesperson Dean Libby Metcalf. A slight chance of a few rain showers and storms this afternoon, otherwise mostly sunny, with a high of 69 degrees. I'm Jared Cirillo, KGR News.
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4: Listening to the part about how TSA lets you fly with so many different things and foods and stuff like that, which I think it's the right thing. So, what if another option in the Bob and Sherry show at bobandsherry.com, or you can just use a drop-down menu from the app, you had some sort of an insulated travel eco-friendly somehow container? Maybe you'd have to be made out of bamboo with some dead air space. Maybe you, no, metal they might not like. But anyways, make some sort of a container that you could travel with your full meal, so you don't have to pull a chicken out of your purse and start ripping off limbs and stuff like that. But you could each have your own meal in there, and it would be the Bob and Sherry show, and it'd be like saving America one meal at a time, and keep it a nice place for the aliens when they take over. Well, then again, is it aliens or AI is gonna win? I hope it's the aliens. But I was just thinking that would be really cool, because I just have so many thoughts when you guys start talking, and it's so nice. And you guys always, you know, try to give somebody a break, you know, because they might have been having a bad day. They could have been having a good reason for their come apart or whatever's happening there. But, you know, you do stick by it. You know, I always say in my family, you only break one law at a time, just one law at a time. And that is kind of like yours, what, I can't remember right now, but I have to go, let me write.
5: I love how she says that. That is an issue that comes up all the time. Now, I've told you before, we only break one law at a time.
0: What I love about that, is that it was unhinged, and yet I had no trouble following that at all.
6: Nope.
5: Yeah, that's true.
0: That all made perfect sense to me. I don't know what I'm wishing for anymore. I don't know if I'm wishing for aliens or portals, or I don't even know what I'm wishing for. Reality has officially gotten so peculiar that I'm over here just, well, let's see what happens next. How about you? Lamar, as the most, I don't know what the word, as the most normal of us.
5: Yeah, that's true.
0: That's the best word I can come up with. As the most normal of us, although we've certainly quirked you up. Well, what are you wishing for at this point?
6: Well, the AI is more troubling to me because it's a cold thing. There's no emotion. There's no heart. There's no nothing. I have to assume that an alien could be talked to and reasoned with, and possibly know what empathy is. I just don't think the AI has that capability.
7: Especially if the aliens are actually us from the future and not from some faraway planet.
6: Yes. Yes.
0: I just think
6: the AI is just too dangerous. Too dangerous.
0: I like my chances with an intelligent praying mantis who has developed the ability for interstellar travel over a bunch of zeros and ones in a machine. I completely agree with you on that.
6: They can't be total idiots if they can get here. They cannot be.
0: Here's something to think about. Any civilization that reached the point of extremely sophisticated interstellar travel had to get there through some measure of cooperation.
5: Mm-hmm.
6: Yes.
0: So yeah,
6: they could spend their time fighting each other. They had to spend their time advancing themselves.
0: Like, we have burned our resources killing each other. As a planet, like we can't spend enough money on war and mayhem.
7: We love to kill each other.
0: We love to kill each other. We love to lock each other up and torture each other and kill each other, and then get T-shirts printed celebrating it. But in order to reach the point where you can break out of your own solar system, your own star system, we'll say, because the sun is a star. In order to get there, there would have to be extraordinary levels of agreement and cooperation and mutual dependency. So that's why Lamar.
6: Where could we have gone if we would cooperate with each other and have a goal? Where do you think we could be doing?
5: So go ahead.
0: I was in a Walmart. I took my mom to Walmart a couple days ago, and we're in the Walmart parking lot, and I'm watching two people like playing chicken with their cars. We can't even park here on Earth, you know? So I think, Lamar, you make a great point that you'd rather take your chances with a giant, angry reptilian alien than any AI anywhere at any time. It's the Bob and Sherry Show.
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1: From the KGR Newsroom, I'm Jared Cirillo. The American Red Cross of Montana is urging residents to prepare for wildfire season. The Red Cross says every resident needs to have a plan in place in the event that a wildfire starts near their home. Residents should have an escape plan and emergency go bags prepared to be ready to leave at a moment's notice. The Red Cross says preparedness can make a critical difference in determining whether you survive a fast-moving wildfire. Election officials are reviewing signatures for a proposed ballot measure aimed at

0: reining in corporate spending on political elections. The sponsors of Initiative 194, also known as the Montana Plan, submitted nearly 50,000 signatures before Friday's deadline. The group needs just over 30,000 signatures to qualify. You're up to date from the KGR Newsroom. I'm Jared Cirillo.
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0: KGR, Helena Weather. A slight chance of a few rain showers or storms this afternoon. Otherwise, mostly sunny with a high of 69 degrees. Overnight, mostly clear, a morning low of 43. Sunshine at 73 expected for Tuesday.

0: lose your kids. And I'm just in a situation where that's happening. But wait, at this lunch, the main course were these deep fried tiny orange balls. And I didn't know what they were. And I looked at my mom and she shook her head. She didn't know what they were. And I get, so I'm, you can't be rude, right? I get some of the orange balls and I'm discreetly poking at them to try to see what they are. Meanwhile, my mom is covering them with things because she's trying not to even look at them. And I cut one open and I examined it. And as God is my witness, I still don't know what was in it. And I had to eat what was on my plate because I couldn't figure out how to get them into the pocket of my dress, which also would have ruined my dress. But I couldn't help but thinking as we're sitting there discussing climbing into the grave, but with both feet, that a good thing to start with was to eat food we could identify and perhaps stay on this side of the dirt a little bit longer.
1: Oh my God.
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2: From the KGR newsroom, I'm Jared Cirillo. A tractor trailer hauling bees overturned on the Yellowstone stretch of US 191, sending an estimated 250 million bees loose and stinging a Gallatin County Sheriff's deputy. The semi carrying the bees tipped over on the Yellowstone stretch of US 191 Tuesday last week. The Gallatin County Sheriff's deputy received 9 stings while directing traffic around the crash scene. A gift will help establish new academic research within the University of Montana's W.A. Frank College of Forestry and Conservation. The transformative gift of $5.5 million is from James Kennedy, according to College of Forestry and Conservation spokesperson Dean Libby Metcalf. A slight chance of a few rain showers and storms this afternoon, otherwise mostly sunny, with a high of 69 degrees. I'm Jared Cirillo, KGR News.
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0: Michael Collins in Genesis. It's Tim doing a Monday thing, and maybe over the weekend it might have been tempting to wake up your teenager. So they, quote, don't waste the day. I don't know how many times I remember hearing that when I was a teenager. Well, new research suggesting it's better to let them sleep in. It's a university study done by people who are late teens, early 20s. That's right. Maybe there's, I don't know, I'm sure it's true. They find that young people who catch up on lost sleep during the weekend have a significantly lower risk of depressive symptoms, according to the research. And it says adolescents between the ages of 16 and 24 who got caught up on sleep over the weekend less likely to report symptoms of depression. I'm not a teenager, but I certainly can tell you I'm less cranky if I can sleep in on the weekends, but I got a couple of collies that think otherwise. We got music from Pat Benatar. That's coming next.
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7: KGR, Helena Weather. A slight chance of a few rain showers or storms this afternoon. Otherwise, mostly sunny with a high of 69 degrees. Overnight, mostly clear, a morning low of 43. Sunshine at 73 expected for Tuesday.

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0: dragging on those chains of love. It's Erasure, it's Tim, as we share Monday work day together. My wife lots of times tells me about her job and some of the things that go on at the things she does. And she also shares some of the terms and phrases in her work emails, just corporate speak. And I'm old school. I don't use any of the corporate speak because, well, I don't consider this to be a corporate job. However, some of these work emails make us roll our eyes. And some of these phrases are very popular. A new study uncovers the most commonly used ones. Some of these are hilarious. An analytical firm analyzed over 1 million work emails to find the most overused buzzwords. Reaching out tops the list, with follow-up coming in second, and check-in, that one comes third. And we can't forget my favorite corporate speak phrase, circle back. That just makes me gag every time I hear someone. Let's circle back. And of course, here are the classics. Hope you're doing well and hope all is well. Yeah, those are still used a lot, but circle back, please. Let's do one. Blondie, Survivor. Let's circle back and do that next.
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1: It kicked off the career, really, in the mid-80s from Bon Jovi. It's Runaway. It's Tim. Did you read about the 82-year-old Memphis woman who had been living in her car after losing her home when a neighbor's tree fell on it? And I'm wondering why her neighbor's insurance didn't cover this. I guess I could dig deeper into this. However, because that happened, she lived in her home. She lived in her car. However, following a feature on local news, the community support grew, and a contractor organized the donation of materials and construction of a replacement home at no cost for the 82-year-old woman. Additional financial support raised through a crowdfunding campaign, and it provided the woman with permanent housing after years of not being able to live in her home, living in her car. And by the way, she gave local journalists a tour of her new home, but the woman spoke in a whisper because she had throat cancer. So it's like, man, she just was having a tough time. And she says this home is what she always wanted. And she expressed gratitude for everybody who helped out. As supporters and people contributed nearly $80,000 through a GoFundMe campaign. So officially, my faith in humanity has now been restored. Of course, it's probably not going to take long for it to be unrestored. But for now, we're good. And I'm glad the woman has a beautiful home to live in. Birthday girl, Cyndi Lauper, she's 73 today, and she's up next.
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2: KGR, Helena weather. A slight chance of a few rain showers or storms this afternoon. Otherwise, mostly sunny with a high of 69 degrees. Overnight, mostly clear, a morning low of 43. Sunshine and 73 expected for Tuesday.

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0: It's Paula Abdul and Those Opposites Attract. It's Tim as we do a Monday workday together. A growing network of free microchip scanning stations starting to help reunite lost pets with their owners across East Texas. The Longview Animal Care and Adoption Center, they've installed stations allowing residents to check pets for microchips and then contact owners without waiting for animal control to get involved. Then it takes longer. Officials say the stations have reduced loose animal calls while speeding up reunions. The scanners are serviced by Home Again, which reports they've helped facilitate more than 3.5 million pet reunions nationwide. So it is very important to make sure when you get your new fur baby that they have a microchip just in case the unthinkable happens and they happen to get lost. Because many times on this show, we've talked about people reunited with their pets after 3, 5, 10, 15 years later because of the microchip. So that's very important, of course. Music from Journey. Come on, let's get that going next.
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0: It's Tim, as we do a Monday together. And speaking of the 90s, New Kids on the Block, most of us have told our kids that things were different, quote, back in my day. Of course, when we say that phrase, depending on when your day was, the kids' eyes start to glaze over. Oh, no, going to spin another yarn. Well, it's true. We had to fight harder to get through life. Here's a little reminder on what we had to endure in the 90s. Having your favorite cassette tape eaten by your tape player. Yeah, I can't tell you how many times. That was a 70s thing, 80s thing, and a 90s thing. So I can't tell you how many cassette tapes, 8-tracks, have been eaten by the tape player. Going to the video rental store, yeah, go to Blockbuster. They had already rented out what you went for, and you probably knew that it was popular and it was going to be gone, so you had to pick something kind of random. Sometimes it turned out cool. Usually it didn't. Paying per text message. Remember when you had to pay for that? And the one that was the most difficult to work around in the 90s, you can't be online and on the phone at the same time. Oh, man, the pain and suffering we had to endure in the 1980s and even longer than that. I mean, we could go on a long list of 60s and 70s thing. I know. We've got music from the Police up next.
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9: KGR Helena weather. Overnight, mostly clear, a morning low of 43. Sunshine and 73 expected for Tuesday.

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0: It's Animotion, my obsession. Hello, my name is Tim. Thank you for joining me as we do a Monday work day together. And let's check in some Hollywood TV news as the fireworks for Macy's 4th of July fireworks. It's not going to just be over New York City skyline. It's going to be on stage as well, as NBC announced. The celebration is going to be broadcast live, featuring performances from Post Malone, Salt-N-Pepa, Blake Shelton, and others. It's going to be broadcast live Saturday night, July 4th, from 8 until 10 p.m. Eastern and Pacific on NBC. Simulcasting on Peacock as well. So, in addition to all the events nationwide going on, America's 250th birthday, and from coast to coast, all kinds of great town celebrations, you have that as well. Macy's 4th of July fireworks. Music on the way from Sheryl Crow, and do one from Toto. That is coming up next.
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0: Feeling so emotional. It's Whitney Houston. Hello there. My name is Tim. We're going to hit on a few more celebrity birthdays that are for today, June 22nd. Howard Eddie Kalin of the Turtles, turning 79. He was the founding member, lead singer of the band, and they had 5 top 10 hits in the 60s. This was their only number one hit, Happy Together, in 1967. Todd Rundgren, he's turning 78 today. His biggest hit peaked at number 5 in 73 with Hello, It's Me. Also celebrating today is Mike Edwards, the lead singer of Jesus Jones. He is 62 today. They had this number 2 hit in the U.S. in 1990 with Right Here, Right Now. Incredible actress Meryl Streep, she's turning 77 today. She's won 3 Oscars for Kramer vs. Kramer, Sophie's Choice, and The Iron Lady, and she holds the record of 21 Oscar nominations in her career. Incredible. And of course, she just starred in The Devil Wears Prada 2 that came out in April. Lindsay Wagner is turning 77 today, played Jamie Summers on The $6 Million Man and the spinoff series The Bionic Woman. Cyndi Lauper, she's turning 73 today. She had 8 top 10 hits, 2 number ones in the 80s with Time After Time and True Colors. And Carson Daly, turning 53, got his host as the VJ on MTV's Total Request Live. Not partial, but Total Request. He hosted NBC's Last Call with Carson Daly and hosts NBC's coverage of New Year's Eve at Times Square. If you're celebrating today, I hope you had a great birthday with music still coming from Peter Gabriel. And we have Madonna. She's up next.
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0: Uncle Cracker giving Dobie Gray a little refresh on his hit Drift Away. It's Tim and I'm heading out the door. Thanks for doing the Monday with me. With music on the way from Pat Benatar next, have a spectacular day.
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0: Well, the music world lost one of its true giants today. Clive Davis, the man behind some of the biggest names in the history of music, passed away this morning at his home in New York City at 94 years old. Now, if you've ever loved a Whitney Houston song, Alicia Keys, anything Bruce Springsteen, Clive Davis had a hand in making that happen. He spent more than six decades finding talent before anyone else could see it. And the music business will never quite look the same without him. Rest in peace, Clive Davis.
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3: KGR Helena weather. Overnight, mostly clear, a morning low of 43. Sunshine and 73 expected for Tuesday.

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0: Rob Bass, DJ Easy Rock, It Takes Two. It's Ryan Chase. Now, you already know that ranch dressing is basically a food group around here, but the rest of the world is just now figuring this out. Thousands of international fans poured into the U.S. for the World Cup this summer, and somewhere between the soccer matches, they discovered ranch, and they completely lost their minds over it. It's gotten so out of hand that the TSA actually had to put a warning reminding tourists that you can't stuff four bottles of ranch in your carry-on bag to take home. One fan from Sweden called it like crack and demanded Europe get it immediately. And there's a German influencer who went so viral reacting to American food that J.J. Watt paid for his hotel room in Houston. Ranch diplomacy is apparently a real thing now.
1: 250 years together, a reflection on America's birthday, brought to you by Al Chafee Tires.
2: 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Happy 250th birthday, America. 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

Well, if getting here this morning took more out of you than it probably should have, well, same, my friend, same. That's just the Monday tax. Everybody has to pay it. I'm Ryan Chase. Coming up, we've got Cutting Crew, also BTO. Right now, it's Queen.

0: Bachman Turner Overdrive. I'm Ryan Chase. If you've ever seen a beehive up close, you know you don't want to be anywhere near 2 million of them on the loose, especially when they're a little upset. That actually happened in Southeast Texas on Sunday when a semi-truck hauling beehives flipped over and sent nearly 2 million bees into the wild. Authorities told the residents in the area to just stay inside while beekeepers and first responders worked together to round things up, which I don't understand how you would do that. 2 million bees? You don't round that up. You just kind of let that happen. The good news, though, is the bees they were able to get were headed to a local honey farm. So at least somebody's getting something sweet out of the whole mess.
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8: KGR Helena weather. Overnight, mostly clear, a morning low of 43. Sunshine and 73 expected for Tuesday.

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0: Jay Giles Band, Centerfold. It's Ryan Chase. Hey, the next time you're pushing a grocery cart around at the store, take a good look at this thing because it might be watching you back. Now, you've heard of Instacart in some places. They have rolled out shopping carts loaded with cameras, weight sensors, and location trackers in hundreds of cities across the country. And brands are paying some real money to serve you personalized ads based on exactly what you're dropping into your basket in real time. You toss in some ice cream cones, and suddenly the screen on your cart is suggesting dryers. Not by accident, but because someone paid for that exact moment. Now, what they haven't told anyone is how long they're keeping that camera footage, whether they're doing anything with facial recognition or how you opt out. Now, it could be some time before we see that here in town, but you never know. It could be on the horizon. That's the part that should probably make you a little uncomfortable.
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Hey, just think, the whole week is still ahead of you. Nothing's gone wrong yet. Nothing's been dropped yet. It's actually a pretty good place to start from, if you ask me. I'm Ryan Chase. Still to come, Human League and Texas Midnight Runners. Right now,

0: Dexy's Midnight Runners. Come on, Eileen. It's Ryan Chase. The next time you fill up at the gas station, this might stick in the back of your mind. There's a woman who just pulled up to the pump and topped off her brand new Subaru, ended up stranded on the side of the interstate for 6 hours in the middle of the night because her tank was full of water instead of gas. I guess the dealership drained it out, handed her a bill for over $1,200, which is a pretty brutal surprise on a car she'd only owned for a few months. Ended up getting reimbursed, but she wants other drivers to know, especially if you've got an older car that won't automatically shut itself down when it detects contaminated fuel, because hers did, and it saved her engine from a whole lot worse.
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0: Well, if you needed a little feel-good moment today, here it is for you. Lily Collins, Phil Collins' daughter, posted a beautiful Father's Day message for her dad this weekend, saying she's endlessly grateful for his love and support. And now that she's a parent herself, she says she has a whole new appreciation for everything he has done. She also gave Phil a pretty sweet new title, Grandpa P, after she and her husband welcomed their daughter, Tove, last year. Not bad for a guy who wrote, "You'll Be My Heart" as a lullaby just for her.
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0: Commodores and Brick House, I'm Ryan Chase. If you've ever turned up the radio and thought, this song is perfect, well, there's a good chance Clive Davis had something to do with that. The legendary music mogul passed away this morning at his New York City home at 94, leaving behind a legacy that touched pretty much every corner of popular music. Whitney Houston, Bruce Springsteen, Alicia Keys, Janis Joplin. He didn't just sign them, he actually helped make them stars. 6 decades in the music business, and he never lost his ear for a hit. The music world is a little quieter today. Rest in peace, Clive Davis.
1: From the KGR Newsroom, I'm Jared Cirillo. The American Red Cross of Montana is urging residents to prepare for wildfire season. The Red Cross says every resident needs to have a plan in place in the event that a wildfire starts near their home. Residents should have an escape plan and emergency go bags prepared to be ready to leave at a moment's notice. The Red Cross says preparedness can make a critical difference in determining whether you survive a fast-moving wildfire. Election officials are reviewing signatures for a proposed ballot measure aimed at reining in corporate spending on political elections. The sponsors of Initiative 194, also known as the Montana Plan, submitted nearly 50,000 signatures before Friday's deadline. The group needs just over 30,000 signatures to qualify. You're up to date from the KGR Newsroom. I'm Jared Cirillo.
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0: Cyndi Lauper all through the night. I'm Ryan Chase. Hey, turns out the most powerful thing America brought to the World Cup was not soccer. It was actually ranch dressing. Fans from all over Europe showed up to watch their teams play and ended up falling completely head over heels for our favorite condiment. I guess things have gotten so out of hand that the TSA actually had to post a warning telling tourists to stop trying to smuggle bottles of it home in their carry-on bags. One fan from Sweden posted online that ranch is like crack and demanded that Europe get it immediately. And honestly, she's not wrong.
1: From the KGR newsroom, I'm Jared Cirillo. A tractor trailer hauling bees overturned on the Yellowstone stretch of US 191, sending an estimated 250 million bees loose and stinging a Gallatin County Sheriff's deputy. The semi carrying the bees tipped over on the Yellowstone stretch of US 191 Tuesday last week. The Gallatin County Sheriff's deputy received 9 stings while directing traffic around the crash scene. A gift will help establish new academic research within the University of Montana's W.A. Frank College of Forestry and Conservation. The transformative gift of $5.5 million is from James Kennedy, according to College of Forestry and Conservation spokesperson Dean Libby Metcalf. Your weather forecast calls for mostly clear skies and a morning low of 43 degrees. Tuesday, sunshine and a high of 73. From the KGR Newsroom, I'm Jared Cirillo.
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There is something quietly powerful about showing up on a Monday. You know, there's no fanfare, no applause. You're just here, ready or not, here. That counts more than it gets credit for. I'm Ryan Chase. Still to come, we've got Sheila E. and Kenny Loggins. Right now, it's Billy Joel.

0: Kenny Loggins, Danger Zone. It's Ryan Chase. Hey, somewhere in the Southeast yesterday, there's a truck driver who had the absolute worst day of his career. There's a semi-truck hauling beehives, and it overturned on Sunday and unleashed nearly 2 million bees onto a rural road. And yeah, it was exactly as chaotic as it sounds. Sounds like a movie, actually. Authorities told everyone nearby to get inside, stay inside, while beekeepers and first responders spent hours wrangling the situation back under control. Which I don't understand how you do that, because bees, they can fly. They're not exactly known for being obedient, if you will. However, the bees they were able to retrieve, they're now headed to a local honey farm, which honestly feels like the most Texas ending to a Texas story ever.
1: From the KTR Newsroom, I'm Jared Cirillo. Election officials are reviewing signatures for a proposed ballot measure aimed at reining in corporate spending on political elections. The sponsors of Initiative 194, also known as the Montana Plan, submitted nearly 50,000 signatures before Friday's deadline. The group needs just over 30,000 to qualify. The American Red Cross of Montana is urging residents to prepare for wildfire season. The Red Cross says every resident needs to have a plan in place in the event that a wildfire starts near their home. Residents should have an escape plan and emergency go bags to be ready to leave at a moment's notice. The Red Cross says preparedness can make a critical difference in determining whether you survive a fast-moving wildfire. Your weather forecast calls for mostly clear skies and a morning low of 43 degrees. Tuesday, sunshine and a high of 73. From the KGR Newsroom, I'm Jared Cirillo.
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3: At White Knight Games, you don't just pick a game, you step inside it.
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0: NXS, new sensation. It's Ryan Chase. How about your grocery cart has been upgraded and you didn't get a say in it? The company Instacart that you may have heard of, they have quietly rolled out shopping carts around the country that are packed with cameras, location trackers, and screens that serve you personalized ads based on what you're putting in your basket right now. And they're already in over 100 cities. Might be some time before they show up in our city, but it's probably in the near future. Drop a bag of chips in the cart, and a brand that paid for that exact moment will pop on your screen before you even make it to the next aisle. The part they haven't bothered to explain is that they're doing with all that extra camera footage, whether facial recognition is involved, and how exactly you're supposed to opt out.
1: From the KGR Newsroom, I'm Jared Cirillo. A tractor trailer hauling bees overturned on the Yellowstone stretch of US 191, sending an estimated 250 million bees loose and stinging a Gallatin County Sheriff's deputy. The semi carrying the bees tipped over on the Yellowstone stretch of US 191 Tuesday last week. The Gallatin County Sheriff's deputy received 9 stings while directing traffic around the crash scene. A gift will help establish new academic research within the University of Montana's W.A. Frank College of Forestry and Conservation. The transformative gift of $5.5 million is from James Kennedy, according to College of Forestry and Conservation spokesperson Dean Libby Metcalf. Your weather forecast calls for mostly clear skies and a morning low of 43 degrees. Tuesday, sunshine and a high of 73. 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